Station 1. Respondo 147 Jordan Lane, apartment 324. 147 Jordan Lane, apartment 324 in Mineral Wells. For a 76-year-old male, complaining of chest pain going into his stomach, no facial droop, history of heart problems. Power of alert 2005.

Grandview Street, 1007 Grandview Street in Parkersburg, for a 61-year-old female fallen by the need to go to the ER, saying that both feet are hurting up to her knees. Did not hit her head. Patient is going to be inside. Time of alert, 20-06.

10-4-4-25, showing you en route to 147 Jordan Lane, apartment 324, 147 Jordan Lane, apartment 324, Mineral Wells, for a 76-year-old male, advising of chest pain going into his stomach, history of heart issues, no facial droopage.

14, I have a second call that you guys can reroute to. It's going to be 1007 Grandview Street, 1007 Grandview Street in Parkersburg. I have a 61-year-old female fallen, needs to go to the ER, saying that both her feet are hurting up to her knees, and her hand is hurting. Patient is inside, did not hit her head.

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2: 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They've been advised, show 24.
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Dog off leash in the store, Black Lab, back in the lumber area. 17 advised that the dog is with the owner, but was being aggressive towards the 17's dog.

0: check Fairview Ave and 23rd Street, 17 Advisor, two children pulling bricks from the wall and throwing them into the sidewalk. I believe it's dangerous.
1: Tempo 408, join your route about 3, 2019. 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

0: Central, Station 3. Respond to 1103 18th Street, Apartment D as in David 2. 1103 18th Street, Apartment D as in David 2, in Vienna, for an unknown age female advising stung by bees in both feet and ankles. Something was not being cooperative by answering questions. Unknown or other information, just saying that she needs help with Redison and RAM. Time alert 2021.
1: Route.
0: 10-4-4-0-3, showing you en route to 1103 18th Street, Apartment D is in David 2, 1103 18th Street, Apartment D is in David 2 in Vienna, for an unknown aged female, firing stung by bees on both feet and both ankles, saying she just needs help with wraps and medicine.

for 2024.

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Central 418, checking status.

0: Central Park Reserve Fire, please respond to 2605 Liberty Street, possible illegal burn, subjects burning trash. Time of page 2036.
1: She is clearing the scene. Jenny.
0: Copy 3, 2605 Liberty Street, 17 advising subjects burning possibly trash at that location. 17 advise, this is a recurring issue.

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0: This fire is smoldering. It's in an approved burn barrel. There's no fire in the barrel. 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

0: 48, go ahead.
1: Back that on us, we'll be in route here in just a second.
0: 10-4, 58, did you copy?

0: Yeah. Put a note in the CAD. Can you add that to the location notes? You show 1024 being around to that 64.
1: 10-4.

0: Central 49. 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

0: 17 in person, 3211 Linden Street. 17 advised someone turned their dog loose in his yard and then drove through the yard in a purple Dodge Challenger. Status?
1: We're good.

0: to the 17 in person, 1703 Kubert Street, just wanting to file a report about an incident occurring with her husband, a friend in St. Jude.
1: Central.
0: Go ahead.
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0: 421-15.

0: road.
1: 10-11, complaint 17 is at 4409 11th Avenue. Advised the pit bull attacked his dog while he was walking it.

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1: Yes, we are clear of ER, however, we'll be 10-7 on the out of town with Charles.
0: 10-4, 21-21.

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1: 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Still collecting information.

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0: to respond to 2516 21st Avenue structure fire. Turn the page 20.
1: 2516 21st Avenue in Parkersburg for a possible structure fire. Tiffany's advising that her son called in and said there's smoke rolling out the window. Time of alert, 2156.
2: Possible structure fire, third party call, advised her son called her stating there was smoke rolling out of the window across the street.
3: Two copy.

0: Carol.
1: To Tower 1, this is in the area 2516 21st Avenue. Our information is third hand. We're being advised smoke rolling out of the windows of one of the houses there.
0: There should be a hydrant around that address.

0: 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Just can locate. 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

0: 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We're going to check that.
1: Four ten will be 10-7 for the shift.
2: Four ten, 2159. Almost hit a stop sign. It's gonna be a black SUV. Still collecting information.

0: Engine 3 to Central Emergency Traffic. Engine 3 has been involved in a 1050 rollover.
1: Yeah, I hear the top of Pike Street Hill.
2: We're going to be south here at the wreck.
3: 3, watch our location.
0: All units, you can cancel. Just going to be current food.
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1: Tower is on the scene of the wreck.
2: It's 1050 as well, still trying to figure out, but it's on Pike as well.
3: Central, we've got it as well, break.
2: Go ahead.
3: Do you have any ambulance about my location? Go ahead, give me 2 in route, also give me another 51 in route.
2: 4.
0: Units at the rollover, can you give the location?
4: Central, they stated they're in a turn just before 14th Avenue.
0: Is that on Pike?
4: Affirmative. Show you the 2 and rescue on scene. So we're going to need PD to shut down the road Pike and 14th Avenue.
0: 10-4.
3: Central, I'm also going to need at least 1 ambulance here.
0: We've got 1 coming.
3: Copy, thank you.
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0: in Parkersburg of a possible 1050 PI. A fire truck has slipped on its side. So it's possible injury. Time of alert 2204. Units at once. 53, go ahead.
1: 1050 with the fire truck. 62 is going to be on the 1050 farther up. It's going to be related to the Storley Motors.
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0: 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Can you give me 21?
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Station 4. Can you respond to 2201 9th Avenue, 2201 9th Avenue in Parkersburg for an 87-year-old male who's fallen out of his chair? Very hard of hearing, unable to tell if he's injured or not. 17 dead by the door is locked and he is home alone. Time of alert, 2208. Showing you in route to 2201 9th Avenue, 2201 9th Avenue in Parkersburg for an 87-year-old male who's fallen out of his chair. Very hard of hearing, unknown if he's injured or not.

0: I need 251, one for each firefighter, and one for the other 1050 as well.
1: Passing 41st Street. I believe he turned on 46th Street. I'm heading north. Disregard, I think he continued north on Grand Central.

0: 136 Central, I'm canceling pursuit.
1: 10-4. The other 50 not involving the fire truck is 10-55, we're 10-13.
2: Did not turn on the Rosemar. He must have continued north, I believe.
0: 10-4, 136 Central. Can you advise Williamstown is possibly a black motorcycle with a driver wearing a black hoodie and black helmet heading north?
3: 4.

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0: 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I'm going to just continue north on 14 to see if he crashed anywhere.
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1: Reckless driving and speed.
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1: They can if they didn't locate anyone matching that description.
0: 10-4, thank you.

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0: 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I'm up traffic on a vehicle whenever you're ready.
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0: West Virginia 28-240-242, A. Adam. 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

0: Central Station 3. Respond to 1030 Market Street, Apartment 604. 1030 Market Street, Apartment 604, Parkersburg. For a 75-year-old female, saying left ankle is extremely swollen and red. Believe it's infected. Patient's also fevered. Dog weighing about 92 pounds. Time of alert, 22:26.
1: Central. 460. You are clear with a public assist. You can show us the route to that Market Street call.
0: 10-4-460. Turning in route to 1030 Market Street, Apartment 604. 1030 Market Street, Apartment 604 in Parkersburg. For a 35-year-old female, advising left leg ankle is extremely swollen and red. Believe it's infected, and patient states she's also fevered as well. Patient weighs about 92 pounds.

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Central Station 3, respond to 705 19th Street, 705 19th Street, Indiana. The 51-year-old male complaining of severe stomach pain. I think he's going to be in the living room. Time of alert, 22:45.

03, Union Route to 705 19th Street, Indiana, for a 51-year-old male, advising severe stomach pain, saying he will be in the living room, something device, he does have a hernia.

15, 924 Swan Street. One female, two males outside yelling. Heard one of them say they were going to get a 32. Another unit of old back 49.

ております。Advised the three subjects are now walking down the alley towards Grafton Street.

0: Strawberry.
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2: Just advising of ascending 1065, she's on 7th Street, white male, wearing an orange shirt, just left the property, walked across the street, took 2 2-liters and some jerky.
0: 10-4, I can hold. Thank you.

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1: Four. Rescue 1, go ahead.
2: Rescue, if you clear on 5th Street.
1: Yeah,

Fuel Station 4. Respond to 148 Wesley Drive, 148 Wesley Drive in Washington. I have a 78-year-old male, 17th, saying that her husband is having terrible pain internally, unknown exactly where. Time of alert, 2319.

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Showing you en route to 148 Wellesley Drive, 148 Wellesley Drive in Washington. For a 78-year-old male, 17 is by her husband, is having terrible pain internally, unknown exactly where the husband is going to be in the bedroom in bed.

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0: 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I'm turning on the River Road now. Do you have a location on that vehicle?
1: We just have that they were heading northbound and driving with their headlights off. Give
0: 10-4, you guys show me 23. 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

0: Are you guys clear that PD can open the road back up? That's affirmative. We're clear. 10-4. Central, can you advise PD they can open Pike Street back up?
1: 10-4. Are there any units still on scene?
0: Negative.
1: 10-4.

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1: Captain Morgan, you attached from the Gordon.

131 Central. 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Check subject to 34th Street, 2nd Avenue. Susan Hendricks was hiding in somebody's front yard. She just moved along.

Bye.

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This will be out in front of the Goodwill. 83-year-old male, believes possible heart attack. Power page 0240.

408. It's going to be an 83-year-old male, wheezing, believes he's having a heart attack. He was not making a lot of sense. He said he was at home, then he said he was at Goodwill. The GPS is pinging out in front of 517 36th Street across from Goodwill.

0: 54 in progress. 17 was passing by. 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Took a hoodie off its, correct, took a weed eater off its trailer and then walked down the side, Papa John's and 6th Ave, behind the house.
1: Three, 22.

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Copy 403, 1203, 12th Street, Vienna, 78-year-old male, chest painted by feels like his heart is spluttering, numbness into the left shoulder.

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1011 complaint in the area of 1313 18th Street. Two pit bulls running loose. They've already attacked a couple of deer. One black, one gray, running towards the end of 18th Street.

27. We're getting another call on this. This female is at the end of 17th Street. She's saying that the dogs have now killed something she can't identify on the back of her property. This is 1405 17th Street.

0: 7. 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They have them contained at 1313 17th Street.
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0: 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She's coming from Davisville.
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0: Curtis, anybody mark up for that call?
1: I'm watching them walk out to the ambulance. They should be checking it around about now.

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0: Traffic.
1: 47, 747. I've got you guys en route. It's going to be 3312 Broad Street. 25-year-old female, unresponsive. Additional information, she does have history of type 1 diabetes. Glucometer is just reading low.
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0: We issued this burn permit. They're going to be burning now through June 11th. Engine 6, clear, no violations.

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0: 80 check, area of 1212 Avery Street. Reference to a 64 that happened a couple days ago. Police, male suspect is at the 7-Eleven now.

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0: I was referring to. Have we had any calls on Susan Hendricks today?
1: Washington Avenue for an 82-year-old female. The line injured.

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0: Copy two. Not sure if anything was leaking from the semi, but it's going to be on the Garfield side right there in front of King's Buffet.

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1: Copy 408, it's going to be at Citation Recovery, 1824 Murdoch Avenue. It's a 48-year-old male, seizure-like activity. He'll be in on third floor, room 326.

1613 Beaver Street, 1613 Beaver Street, 95-year-old female. 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
1: 416, it's going to be 1613 Beaver Street. It's a 95-year-old female, unknown how many steps she fell down. Unknown on injuries, trying to get information out of the caller. It was a little difficult. Copy, medic 4.
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They're in reference to a welfare check of the animals. Homeowners being somewhat combative, refusing to let them see any of the animals but one.

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0: 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Disregard. I guess they're going to go POV. 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
1: Copy 425, it's going to be 2675 36th Street. That's a 41-year-old female, history of CBA, confusion. Be advised, this is going to be an employee. I'm going to try and get a location on her.

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St. Paul's United Methodist Church. See, that's going to be 1101 Market Street, 1101 Market Street. 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
1: Dan, you're left 1200 Lynn Street. 76-year-old male fell, possible fractured hip. He'll be inside the front door.

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0: 416s in a row.
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0: 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We're clear.
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0: Yes, sir. Advising of a pending 1050 PD. Rear end style, the area of records, imaging, and storage, 2305 Ohio Avenue, 2305 Ohio Avenue. No injuries. RAV4 versus Nissan Murano. They're in the parking lot there now.
1: 10-4-0.

0: 10-4. If you're available for that. 15th, 16th Street area. It's going to be 15th Street, Oakhurst Ave. For an 8-year-old juvenile riding an electric motorcycle, no helmet. Someone has gotten struck twice. Goes from 15th, 16th, and Oakhurst and circles around.
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4, 705 Garfield Avenue. It'll be at the MOBB, 63-year-old female, short of breath. She'll be second floor oncology. 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
0: 17 in person in reference to a 15 single party, 1705 32nd Street, 1705 32nd Street is going to be in reference to some shrubs being cut.
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0: 7, 28. 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White Chevy Blazer versus a gray Nissan. Possibly a child injured.
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They've got the flashers on. Street. 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
1: Lynn Camp Road and Little Lynn Camp Road in Palestine. 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

Port 12 and Medic 4, be advised we're getting another call, possible head-on collision. It's in the area of 369 Little Lynn Camp Road, 369 Little Lynn Camp Road.

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The third party caller, not false.

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4 and 412, be advised. The caller that called in was calling from 369 Little Lynn Camp Road, which is where one of the parties walked to get help. They are still at Little Lynn Camp Road and Little Lynn Camp where the 1050 PI is.

0: repeat that last traffic you had.
1: The 1050 PI is at Lynn Camp Road and Little Lynn Camp Road, not at 369 Little Lynn Camp Road. That's where the caller was calling from, which is where one of the parties involved walked to get help. They're on their way back to the crash scene.

0: operator was very refusal. We'll be tonight.
1: 10-4, 1159.
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0: 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PD's got this situation under control. I'm clear.
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0: Flight 4 to Medic 1. Switch over to Wood, Mark, Owl 1.
1: I didn't start out there since you were headed out. If you need anything, just have Central yell at us.

0: 12. Do you have an update on injuries? We're about 24 minutes out.
1: We have one patient complaining of neck and back pain. We have another patient returning from dialysis and cannot remember anything. So there's two patients.

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1: Lynn Camp Road, Little Lynn Camp Road. We have a 1050 PI out there, head-on collision. One patient is complaining of neck and back pain. 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Our 412 is 24 minutes out right now.
0: Theater in the car, if you can run us.
2: 10-4.

Central 28. 28's going back to McKenzie out of Reedy, showing on the Chrysler Town and Country, expiration 7 of 2026. 27 coming back on the same last name, showing valid, 0 points on a level 2.

got a pending 47 complaint, 1500 Grand Central Avenue. It's going to be the physical therapy. There was a car circling the parking lot for a while, then parked at one of the pillars, red sedan, possibly late 90s model. Just wanting to make sure it's okay and moved. Ten four.

0: month.
1: 28. West Virginia, 1028. 9, George Union, 410.

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0: Park into 412.
1: With you, can copy. Go ahead.
0: We're around 7 minutes out from San. Do you have any updates?
1: They're now advising 4 patients. No other updates other than the 1 neck and back pain and the dialysis patient.

0: do you have a Worth County fire unit or law enforcement unit on scene yet?
1: We have both on scene. They're advising the two patients we already know about, and now advising there's a total of four patients. No other update at this time.

0: 24, then move.
1: 23. As soon as you hear from Medic 4, advise him of that traffic and he can cancel if he doesn't need them.
2: Where I'm trying to get a hold of him on Siren 911.
1: Okay. Medic 1 to Station 4, will you transfer a truck over to Station 2 till we get a truck freed up?

0: 7. I have a PSO for pickup at magistrate window.
1: Central to all trucks en route to Work County. Be advised, we were told we have a total of 4 patients. No other updates. I'm trying to get a hold of Medic 4 that's on scene. Unsuccessful at this time. I will let you know as soon as we hear anything.
0: Minutes out.

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I believe it's going to be kinetic pre-owned. They're advising they have video footage ready from an incident.

April 28th. PD, 509 Buckeye Street, 509 Buckeye Street. It's going to be a city bus versus a Honda Civic Blue. Bus backed into the 17, no injuries, still on the roadway.

0: Wait. 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
1: Copies.

28. Can you respond to 3200 Grand Central Avenue? 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A passerby noticed an elderly male attempting to push a Toyota Tundra in the parking lot, said that it didn't seem to be going well, and he wants the male checked on, make sure he's okay.

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1: That 403 en route. Three, I'll show you en route to Walmart, Vienna 701 Grand Central Avenue. 30-year-old male passed out in the GM side at the self-checkout. He did hit his head. He is not bleeding. He is conscious and alert right now.
2: Central 416 is en route to Poplar Street.
3: Central 412.
1: 412, stand by, please. 416, I'll show you en route to 1225 East Poplar Street. 43-year-old female, chest pain. Go ahead.
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0: seeing good.
1: Just wanted to advise, I apologize, I dropped you on the wrong page. I mixed you in 403 up. I do have you on the 1224 East Poplar Street, 43-year-old female, chest pain. She was just in the hospital, history of heart, weighs approximately 215 pounds, used the front door.

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1: 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West Virginia 52 David 811, identified BMW, in front of wings, etc.

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0: 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He showed up at 10:24 tonight.
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1: 50.
0: Respond 1920 Park Avenue, building D as in David, 1920 Park Avenue, City Park Pool, advising a juvenile female, 2 to 3 years old, only wearing a diaper, was coming down New York Avenue. Direction of travel was towards the pool. They advise she's sitting by the pool area in a white Dodge Ram. Looks like a subject has located her and called this in. We also have a mother calling in from 2301 23rd Street. Central 50, 24, correction on that. Juvenile hadn't been found. The 17 was in a white Dodge Ram and it had spotted the juvenile and was trying to locate her.

24. Yes. The juvenile's been located inside the pool area. We had another 17 called in on this, advising they're the manager at the pool and has the child with him inside the pool. Now on scene.

Station Wharf, 5209 Briscoe Road, check welfare. 80-year-old female, 17, the home health worker. She's not answering the doors. Time of alert, 1324.

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0: 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Vienna, can you take that? For Station 4, you can disregard tone 403. I'll show you en route to 5209 Briscoe Road, Vienna. Check welfare on an 80-year-old female, 17, the home health worker. The patient's not answering the door, advising the door is locked. Flowers haven't been watered in days. The son advised for them to call in. Checking on a 9 at Stevens.
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0: 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The supervisor here called.
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1: Copy, Engine 2, it's going to be 64 Gingerwood Lane, just before Lindale Gym. Riding mower on fire, they're advising it's right beside a storage building. They have tried to extinguish it with no luck.

0: 901. We do have a fire run of sorts on fire. 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
1: Okay,
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1: Ten 4403, 1205 9th Street, apartment 508, 76-year-old female, abdominal pain, possible bowel blockage, legs are also swollen.

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0: Going to be clear with the patient as usual. 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

Central, 28. Already occurred. 3400 Dudley Avenue, 3400 Dudley Avenue, Walgreens. I think happened on Tuesday. They have video of it.

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2: Central Ulf Station 1, 47 Chambers, Circle Road, Harmony Ridge, 37-year-old male, mental, emotional, psychological, time of alert, 1458.

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1: 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Harmony Ridge Recovery, 47 Chambers Circle Road. We have a 37-year-old male, 1030 subject, threats of person. He's flipping tables over, threatening. He's walking off the hill toward Mount Wood Park right now. Stage in the area, we have law enforcement now.
2: Roger that.

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0: Campbell.

0: Metro 33, 28. Disorderly motorist, area 810 Grandview Street, 810 Grandview Street, two male subjects on red sport motorcycles ripping through the area, 100 mile an hour with no helmets on, going over to the marathon and back. They were just now on Edgelawn.
1: Three,

Control, 45. Just advising of a 1070 unknown fire, E08 16th Street, 808 16th Street. Looks like it's going to be the area Meeks's Body Shop. 17 on this advice, someone lit the yard on fire. There's nobody around it. The grass around it is catching fire on the Lynn Street side.

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I'm alert 1528.

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1: 416, 2907 Morningside Avenue, 89-year-old female, lethargic, possible UTI. Brought it down to 169 over 81, but the heart rate is rising to 146. She's in East Room 8, Bed B, up to the front. She's also on 2 liters of oxygen. Also, what time did you go en route, please?
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2: Six
0: in a row. 406, I'll show you en route to 42 Silos, Williamstown. 17-year-old female, got her wisdom teeth taken out today. They're advising she's now dizzy. She passed out for a few seconds. She is conscious now.

Central of 416 status.

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0: 1088, 10th Ave, Division Street, 10th Avenue and Division Street. There's a subject there in a wheelchair with lights on it. A car stopped and was handing him money. 17 was a passerby and was concerned why they were giving him money.
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1: Back en route to 47 Chambers, Circle Road, Harmony Ridge. 32-year-old male, sweating, hypertension. History of CVA. He'll be near the cafeteria in the quiet room.
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I'm alert 1615.

0: 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Started today. 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
1: 24, 28. 1025 threats, 1600 27th Street, 1600 27th Street, Eagle Point. 65-year-old female, 25 threats with a plan for medication all at once. North Hall, room 313, bed A as in Adam.

0: 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Time of alert 1617.
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0: 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Plan is with medication. She'll be in North Hall, room 313, bed 8.

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0: 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She weighs about 200 pounds.

Central to Station 2, 573 Point Drive at the Marathon, 47-year-old male. Had triple bypass on Friday, legs are turning yellow. Shortness of breath, time of alert, 1622.

12, 573 Point Drive at the Route 95 I-77 Marathon, 47-year-old male. Stated he had a triple bypass on Friday. His legs are turning yellow, shortness of breath. He'll be in front of the store in a blue hoodie, blue jeans.

Central Station 6, 83 Little Kanawha Parkway, and Elizabeth Care Center, 50-year-old female chest pain, time of alert 1624.

0: 45.
1: 45. 45. 45. 45. 45. 45. 45. 45. 45. 45.
2: 45. 45. 45. 45. 45. 45. 45. 45. 45. 45. 45. 45. 45. 45. 45. 45. 45. 45. 45. 45. 45. 45. 45. 45. 45. 45. 45. 45. 45. 45. 45. 45. 45. 45. 45. 45. 45. 45. 45. 45. 45. 45. 45. 45. 45. 45. 45. 45. 45. 45. 45. 45. 45. 45. 45. 45. 45. 45. 45. 45. 45. 45. 45. 45. 45. 45. 45. 45. 45. 45. 45. 45. 45. 45. 45. 45. 45. 45. 45. 45. 45. 45. 45. 45. 45. 45. 45. 45. 45. 45. 45. 45. 45. 45. 45. 45. 45. 45. 45. 45. 45. 45. 45. 45. 45. 45. 45. 45. 45. 45. 45. 45. 45. 45. 45. 45. 45. 45. 45. 45. 45. 45. 45. 45. 45. 45.

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0: 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We're en route to Jefferson Street.
1: Thank you. 4211 Jefferson Street, 74-year-old female vomiting. She advised it just started today. Trucks available, zero calls pending at this time. 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
1: 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She also stated she's wanting to doze off. She does have history of heart disease.

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28. 1064, just occurred. 520 Juliana Street. 520 Juliana Street. The Easy Rider Bus Garage, parking garage. 17th Vizen grocery bag was stolen. 17 will be waiting outside.

249, I'm close to Ross McDermott.

stated she's got jewelry in her purse. I think he's going to give you a 21. 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They're going to give you 21.

Central Station 2, respond to Log Cabin, 1600 Pike Street, be room 19, 67-year-old male. Active seizure, time alert 1657.

0: 1058 already occurred. 2007 7th Street 2007 7th Street 17 on this advises her window was broken when she came out of the store. Needs to file a report.
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1: Ten, I'll show you en route to the mission, 1725 Lathrobe Street. 54-year-old female, abscess on the back of her head. She has facial swelling, advising the infection is spreading. She'll be in the lobby.

0: want. 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You'll probably have to give her a 21.
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0: 1425 Guyon Road, 1425 Guyon Road, Kincaid Residence, point of activation zone 13, garage man door to the house, negative contact.
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0: 24, 50. Just occurred. 306 Ann Street, 306 Ann Street, Sheets, male subject, older white male, gray shirt, blue jeans, took a bunch of snack cakes and took off. Direction of travel unknown, is on foot.
1: Thank you.

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1: 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They're fine on scene.
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1: Nine.
0: Wanted subject, 1030 Market Street. It's going to be a Brett Metz trying to get into apartment 806. 17's currently in the lobby.
1: Nine.
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part, he's going to be wearing a red ball cap, brown shirt, and shorts. His ice piece has history of being violent. 70s want to speak with law enforcement afterwards.

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have you respond to Parkersburg Care and Rehab. Address is 1716 Guyon Road, room 217. 74-year-old male, history of seizures, requesting transport to the ER. Time of alert, 1739.

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0: 07, go ahead.
2: Router to that seizure call. Is there an active seizure currently?
0: Negative. The patient looks at 17 who called in. Advised he couldn't risk having another one.

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1: Advise, Hughes Street is back open. Hughes Street is back open.
2: Two copies.

0: Charlie 6. Squad. How many trucks do you have available?
1: That are available. One of them is you.
0: From the hospital.
1: 406, are you advising you're unavailable at the hospital?
0: Clear the hospital, 10-8.
1: 10-4.
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Dropped you back on that 1064 from earlier at the Easy Rider Bus Garage. We have a 17 calling in requesting to speak with law enforcement regarding video footage. His name and numbers in the cab.

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0: 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That's 10-8.
1: 4416, it's going to be 1758.

I check welfare 605 Wilbur Street. 17 is going to be the niece calling in from Georgia. She hasn't spoke to her 3 to 4 months. She lost her husband and she's concerned about her. Also one of the 21. Sent 4407.

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Have you respond to an assist agency call for Bulbury? 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
1: Four 416, you're responding to 105 Colonial Square, apartment A is an Alpha in Belbury. 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

0: 6. We have a 1050 PD. It is an automated crash report. The cars can be heard driving by, no other sounds, no phone history, and the 1600 block of Rosemar Road.
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10:30 subject, unwanted subject, 607 31st Street. 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She's coming and screaming at this address and then leaving. Left direction of travel is 33rd Street.

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0: 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The 17 advised his daughter left her phone at the mall and it was stolen. The 17 now has the location of the phone. They will be waiting in a black Honda Pilot in the Walgreens parking lot, wanting an officer to meet him there.

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1: 10-4.
2: Party calling in from 608 33rd Street, advising that the problem party is going to be 607, and they're loading her stuff up into a storage building.

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0: Central.
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0: We're going to be 10-7, so advise.
1: Two.